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0: Hey, it's Bobby Bones. Coming up in the Country Minute, Kenny Chesney just made country music history, and Miranda Lambert talks about meeting Ella Langley for the first time. 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

day, Potts Farm was a place to go. 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Jumped the barbed wire, spread the word. Light the bonfire and call the girls. King and the Can and the Marlboro Man. Jack and Jim were a few good men. 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Y'all ain't listening to more dirt.

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Are you ready for the long weekend? Yeah, me too. It's Ashley with our New Country Hour on 96.9 The Cat Chain Profits. Luke Combs, Tyler Nance on the way. Here's Kane Brown.

0: 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How about some family traditions on Graham in the Mornings?
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We are Charlotte's number one for new country. These guys going to be at the Spectrum Center in July. They got a new album coming out next week. 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

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We all want to be her. It's Ella Langley, 96.9 The Cat. I'm Ashley, and maybe you're kicking off your long holiday weekend tomorrow. If you got to go to work, well, you're almost there. Enjoy it with The Cat. 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Here's Bailey Zimmerman.

Charlotte's number one for new country, 96.9 The Cat. Now, I know it's Friday, and that's already really good news, but how about a good news story to go on top of that? Hang on for two songs, and I'll share some with you.

96.9 The Cat. So, you know, I got this topic to discuss next hour. I want to hear from you on this, and I want to get some details. I know mine. I want to hear from you. What would be your death row last meal? Give me all of the fixings. Doctor it up for me. 866-607-8383. We'll talk about this.

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0: 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Ann is about to join us with another round of Nashville news. And what do you got coming up?
1: Wow, did you see this, Granger? Ella Langley opened up about one of the freakiest surgeries she's had to have in her life. Like, literally, I can't even... I'll explain. Coming up in your Nashville news next. After

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6: Welcome to Friday. It's finally here. It's After Midnight, y'all. Weekend right around the corner. It's Granger Smith. I'm your host. Topic of the hour, we're going to run down this rabbit hole. What would be your death row last meal? You got something? I want to hear from you. I want to play you on the air with this. Give me your fixings. Give me the main dish. Give me the dessert. Give me the drink. 866-607-8383. Also, Earl Dibbles Jr., the country boy himself, got a dumb criminal story for us. It's hour number two. All this coming up right

Charlotte's number one for new country, 96.9 The Cat. So what do you think would be your last meal? If you got to choose your last meal, say you're on death row, you're talking to the warden, and he gives you this option, what is your last meal? 866-607-8383. In fact,

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1: Hey, Granger. 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I am up early, gone to work to Mercy Hospital. 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And thank you for being up early to provide us good music to listen to. And God bless.
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7: 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I'm Granger Smith, your host. 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

96.9 The Cat. We've got some history to talk about, like the very first U.S. rocket to reach the edge of space launched on this day. I'll tell you more about that coming up in History in Two Songs.

96.9 The Cat, Charlotte's number one for new country. You know, I brought this up last hour. Good topic here. What would be your death row last meal? Everything. 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
1: 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I really enjoy listening to the show on my way to work in the mornings. You do a great job.
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0: Charlotte's number one for new country, 96.9 The Cat. We've got someone who stays connected to Nashville just for you. Her name is Ann Hudson. Ann, what do you got coming up in Nashville news?
1: 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All right, I'll tell you what they are. 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
7: Well, happy Friday, everybody. It's finally here. Third Shifters, I'm so glad you're with me. We're honored to be the soundtrack to your overnight. Let's finish this one strong. I'm Granger Smith here, your host of After Midnight, asking this question. You remember the ice cream truck when we were kids? Running up to that truck, hearing that iconic song, running down the street to catch it. What was your order? Do you remember that? 866-607-8383, calling this ice cream truck order. And then I've got Earl Dibbles Jr. with a country boy dumb criminal story. Well, let's hear it now, number four. Good country music on the way, too. Let's go. We could try.

96.9 The Cat, Charlotte's number one for new country. All right, we're about to dive into this topic coming up. What was your ice cream truck order? You remember that iconic ice cream truck song? You're running up to it. You got your sticky quarters. What are you ordering? 866-607-8383.

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Not everyone sleeps at night. Some of us think, some of us drive, some of us pray. Granger's with you through it all. Thanks for being a part of the After Midnight family.

Charlotte's number one for new country, 96.9 The Cat. Our topic this hour, what was your ice cream truck order as a kid? In fact, what is it now? I don't know. Call me, 866-607-8383.

96.9 The Cat, Charlotte's number one for new country. One dumb criminal thought they got away with a free night at a bar. Little did you know, they had cameras. Earl's going to share this dumb criminal story coming up next. 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
1: Your husband is not who you think he is. 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

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Still looking for your phone call on the topic we talked about last hour. It was this: what was your ice cream truck order? Do you remember? Man, all kinds of different answers. 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My number's 866-607-8383. 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
1: Hey, Granger, this is Jeremy out here in Dodge City, Kansas. Just want to tell you I listen to you every morning, and I appreciate everything you do. Thank you, and have a wonderful day.
0: Appreciate you, Jeremy. Thanks for calling, brother.

0: 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Ann is about to join us with another round of Nashville news. Ann, what do you got coming up?
1: Wow, did you see this, Granger? Ella Langley opened up about one of the freakiest surgeries she's had to have in her life. Like, literally, I can't even... I'll explain. Coming up in your Nashville news next. Now

Overnights aren't for everyone. But if you're one of us, you already know. It's the best time for country music, reflection, and connection. 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

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Hey, thanks for sharing your Friday, or at least part of it, here with me on After Midnight, y'all. Before you take off and get that Friday started, let me remind you, God is great and he is worthy of our praise. I'm Granger Smith, coming to y'all from the Yee Yee Farm in Central Texas. If you want to hang out some more, we can. I'm going to be kicking off Mornings with Granger here in just a few minutes. That's on our new streaming channel called Yee Yee Radio. You can find that in the link of the bio of our Instagram at After Midnight.

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7: 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Welcome, y'all. I'm Granger Smith, your host. Thank you for making this America's favorite radio program. We're going to talk about some things that went down on this day in history coming up, plus some Nashville news, stories about your favorite stars out there in Nashville with Ann Hudson. All of this here on this final hour of Friday's edition. Hang tight. Don't change the station. Why is he called?

0: We've got someone who stays connected to Nashville just for you. Her name is Ann Hudson. Ann, what do you got coming up in Nashville news?
1: All right, Granger, or anyone, if you're planning to get a new dog for the summer, they just came out with the best country music-inspired dog names. All right, I'll tell you what they are. Coming up in your Nashville news next.

t-shirt, wondering who's gonna kiss who first. You know what I'm talking about. Hey baby, what you doing tonight? It's butterflies and Bud Lights under the stars and on

Stapleton, 96.9 The Cat. Happy Friday. We are hopping into Brad Paisley. As of right now, he is slated to perform at the Coca-Cola 600 on Sunday. But as you can tell outside, it is raining pretty good. And rain is projected throughout the weekend into Sunday. Now, if the rain stays, NASCAR can't run in wet conditions on that track, so you might see a delay. But it is a night race, so usually there's plenty of time to push it. We will keep you posted on all the updates as they develop. Well, I-

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Wall to Wallin. What is that, you ask? We will give you details in two songs, but if you want to hear this record performed live for free on us, stay tuned.

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All right, Cat Country, are you trying to pick up those Morgan Wallen tickets? We have your next opportunity right around 6:50, 6:55-ish. All you got to do is keep it here and listen for Morgan Wallen. Details on exactly what you got to do to get into the show for free coming up in two songs. Plus, update you on that Canes game last night. Ooh-wee. If you missed it, we got you covered.

0: 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He is her absolute favorite. Thanks, you're the best.
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2: Got a girl from the south side, got braids in her hair. First time I seen her walk by, and I about fell about my chair.

Let's go, T-Hub. New Music Friday. That is a Tyler Hubbard world premiere. His new song dropped last night, midnight, for New Music Friday. It's Land. And he did confirm recently, this past weekend, out in Vegas, out at the ACMs, that a 2027 Florida Georgia Line reunion would be happening. But for now, Tyler Hubbard lighting the country music industry on fire in the solo lane. That was Land. All right, coming up, your top three right after Billy Currington. Baby,

0: 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This is Graham B. You're caller number 9.
1: All right. Awesome. Yeah. Yes, sir. This is Jerry out of Lowell.
0: Jerry, what's going on, brother? Thanks for calling in, brother. Happy Memorial Day, my man.
1: Thank you, sir. Happy Memorial Day to y'all.
0: All right, we got Hank Williams Jr. tickets on the line, and we do have Memorial Day trivia for you. You ready?
1: Yes, sir.
0: Memorial Day wasn't always called Memorial Day. What was the original name of the holiday? A, Remembrance Day. B, Decoration Day. Or C, Honor Day?
1: B.
0: Correct. Decoration Day. B.
1: All right. Awesome.
0: Yeah, I didn't know that. That's a little fun fact. Well, awesome. Enjoy the show. 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
1: Thank you, sir.
0: We are not even remotely close to being done giving away amazing experiences, giving away cold hard cash. We do have $1,000 coming up at 9 a.m. as a part of our 13K payday. But 750-ish, your next chance to pick up those free Morgan Wallen tickets for his show down at Death Valley. It's 96.9 The Cat. 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

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Be safe out there. 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

Morgan Wallen, Post Malone. What did I tell you? It's wall to Wallen all Memorial Day weekend. Anytime you hear Morgan, you got a chance to pick up some free passes to his show down in Death Valley in Clemson. Open up that iHeartRadio app, tap the red microphone icon in the upper right-hand corner. All weekend long, multiple chances every single hour to win Morgan Wallen tickets down in Death Valley. 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

0: It's Friday, and it's time for Producer Hunter's Riddle Challenge. Shocker, he's in studio, baby.
1: I know. I'm back to work. No challenge today, so it's just going to be me and you, but we're going to have a good time.
0: You know, honestly, I'm just glad you're here. Like, I'm so jealous of the beach. The beach is getting all this quality time with my boy. Like, you know, it's nice to have you in studio.
1: You would think I have a rocket ship the way that I'm able to go to the beach and get back to work within a day's notice, but you know, I drive fast.
0: Yeah, I missed you yesterday, but you're back. Why did the wizard throw away all his old potions? Why did the wizard throw away all his old potions?
1: All right.
0: Your answer coming up in two songs. It's Producer Hunter's in-studio riddle challenge.
1: That's right. Against you.
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0: Friday, and it's time for Producer Hunter's in-studio riddle challenge.
1: I know, challenge between me and you. It's been a while since we've done
0: that. Like, I missed hanging out with you, man. You're back. You were off yesterday. How was the beach?
1: It was great. You know, I had my toes in the water, and you know the rest of that line from Zac Brown Band.
0: Yeah, that's right. All right, why did the wizard throw away all his old potions? If you're just joining the show, why did the wizard throw away all his old potions?
1: Okay, so they're old.
0: Mm-hmm. Yep.
1: So they had to be expired?
0: There you go. Yeah, you're getting there. So they are expired, for sure. That's a good clue. They are expired.
1: And he threw them all away. Let me think for a second.
0: Mm-hmm.
1: Oh, this is a little cheesy.
0: Okay.
1: But you said it was.
0: Yeah, it is cheesy. So you're on the right line of thought if you're saying cheesy.
1: Is it because they were past their expiration date?
0: Let's go.
1: Oh, I needed that.
0: I cannot believe that you got that.
1: I needed that so bad, too.
0: The wizard threw away all his old potions because they were past their head.

Paisley in Alabama on 96.9 The Cat. Hey, if you're headed out to the Coca-Cola 600 this weekend, you might get a concert before the green flag. Brad is set to headline that pre-race show out at the Charlotte Motor Speedway Sunday afternoon, barring the rain. Like, we'll keep you posted on the rain. It is supposed to rain today and all through Memorial Day weekend. The concert does kick off around 3:30 on the front stretch stage, giving fans full sets of his hits right before the driver intros. We'll keep you posted on the details. It's 96.9 The Cat. Just when I-

Morgan Wallen tickets down at Death Valley. We got passes to give away. We want to give them to you, and all you got to do is listen up for Morgan Wallen's coming up in two songs. Leave us a talk back on the very free iHeartRadio app. Just tap that red microphone icon in the upper right-hand corner. Give us your name. Maybe toss in your favorite Morgan record. Leave some pleasantries. Wish us a happy weekend. But whatever you do, let us know you want to go to the show for free. It's 96.9 The Cat. It's

0: Hurricanes. We did not look good last night down in Raleigh. Eastern Conference Finals Game 1. The Montreal Canadiens rolled into town and put a beating on us. We dropped the game 6-2. Game 2 is coming up on Saturday. You got to win 4, but it did not look good. And again, we lost all 3 games against the Canadiens in the regular season. So I was hoping we would take Game 1. All right, coming up, anytime you hear Morgan Wallen. Wait, is that Morgan Wallen? I hear Morgan Wallen. Leave us a talk back for free Morgan Wallen tickets right now.
1: Hey guys, my name is Cassie from Hickory, North Carolina, and we listen to 96.9 The Cat every single morning. I would love to get some Morgan Wallen tickets. It'd be my actual very first concert.

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It's New Music Friday. That is the brand new one. It's a world premiere from Tyler Hubbard titled Land. All right, friendly reminder. It is Memorial Day weekend, and we are kicking off our wall-to-wall. And we are going to be playing Morgan Wallen multiple times an hour. And anytime you hear Morgan, open up that iHeartRadio app. Leave us a talk back if you want free passes to his show down at Death Valley. Brooks and Dunn's going to be there. Gavin Adcock's going to be there. Going to be a great time, and we want to send you for free. Multiple chances this hour, probably coming up in two songs. I don't know. Don't quote me.

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0: 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We're hopping into Tim Duggar. He is going to be performing out of the Coca-Cola 600 on Sunday. So if you're going to be out at the race, this is where you can find him.
1: We're going to be playing in the fan zone and with the Trackside Live. So we're actually going to split my show in a half. So we're going to do 11:30 to 12 and then 12:30 to 1.

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Breaking news. I just got a very exciting email from my boss. We are giving away Sam Barber tickets next week. So all week long, we want you to have a great weekend. But all week long next week, we got Sam Barber tickets to give away. 7:30 Cat Fight on 96.9 The Cat.

0: 96.9, the Cat Gramby in studio. There are no words, but we will try. Our hearts, our prayers, our thoughts go out to the Kyle Busch family. It was reported yesterday that Kyle Busch unfortunately has passed away at the age of 41. Just an incredible talent in a race car, future Hall of Famer, the kind of driver that comes along once in a generation. He was fierce out on the track, he was passionate, he was immensely skilled, and he cared deeply about the sport, his fans, and the entire NASCAR community. But more importantly, he was a husband and a father. We spoke to Kyle not too long ago, a few days ago, and have had a relationship with Kyle Busch and his family for years now. There are no words to describe the heartache that his family, his friends, the NASCAR community, us here at 96.9 The Cat, and Cat Country for that matter. We've partnered with Kyle Busch for his Fast Cars and Guitars show for years. And Cat Country and NASCAR community, the Busch family, have all been interwoven for a while now. So we're going to do our show. We're going to have a great day, but we are going to do it with heavy hearts. And we wanted to make sure that we celebrate Kyle and we think about his family and honestly be very open with you about how challenging today's show is going to be, because we are heartbroken for his entire family and everyone that got a chance to spend just a little bit of time with Kyle Busch. It's 96.9 The Cat.
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from Hickory. 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I've never been anywhere, and it would just mean the world to me. I need to get away. 96.9 The Cat.

0: 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I'm Sarah Lee. You know, there are some mornings you wake up and you just have no words. And today is one of those mornings.
1: This is perfect.

It's a huge NASCAR weekend in Charlotte, but also a very emotional one. Yesterday, we got the shocking news that NASCAR legend Kyle Busch unexpectedly passed away, and we're in shock. We're mourning, and a lot of fans are paying tribute at the RCR Museum.

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Well, I think Riley Green has fallen in love with Ella because after the ACM Awards, he mentioned that he would love to do a full duet album with Ella Langley. Their energy together during the award show was kind of cringe, but I think they're really good friends. I would like the album, 96.9 The Cap.

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Big prayers to the Bush family and Rowdy Nation. This guy, Brad Paisley, he's performing before the Coca-Cola 600 on Sunday. If you're there, make sure to tag 96.9 The Cat in your pictures. 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

Taylor Hubbard coming out with a brand new song that's called Land, and it's an iHeart Country world premiere. 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
1: I'm Deja, and I'm from Statesville, North Carolina. 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

0: It's a big race weekend in Charlotte, but this year feels so much different. 96.9 The Cat, I'm Sarah Lee. To say that I'm shocked is an understatement. I think a lot of us are still trying to process the news that NASCAR legend Kyle Busch unexpectedly passed away yesterday. I mean, I'm still having a hard time believing that, because the night before, I was at the Fillmore for Kyle and Samantha Busch's Fast Cars and Guitars charity concert for their Bundle of Joy Foundation. And I've had the honor to join them at this charity concert for a few years now. And I want to share a funny moment I had with Kyle Busch. 2 years ago, I was at the Boatyard up in Lake Norman with Paul Shad, and we were hosting the Fast Cars and Guitars concert. And I had just bought a Lainey Wilson cowboy hat. It was the most money I have ever spent on a hat in my life, but I was so proud of it. And Kyle Busch shows up to the concert, and he had on a black cowboy hat. It looked just like my hat. And so I walk up to Kyle, we're talking, and I say, is that a Lainey Wilson cowboy hat? If you could have seen the look on his face, like, girl, are you kidding me? He won the hat at a race. Of course he did. And it was a much more expensive cowboy hat than the hat I own. But it was so sweet of him, the way he handled that. I mean, out making me feel like a complete idiot, but it was an ongoing joke every charity concert after that. But I'm just so thankful. I know a lot of people look at him as a fierce competitor, and that he was. But behind that, he was such a funny guy, and this is hard news to receive. So if you have a story you want to share, a memory, we want to hear it. Just open up the iHeartRadio app. And there's a red microphone button in the upper right-hand corner. Press that and just share your favorite Kyle Busch memory with us. 96.9 The Cat.
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Tyler Hubbard, he said, the guys have been tossing around the idea of getting back together and playing a few shows together next year. I love reconciliation. Let's go.

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I'm Sarah Lee. If you are headed out of town this weekend for Memorial Day weekend, just make sure if you're flying that you check your flight before you leave your house. 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

0: Hey, Cat Country. This is Becky Christmas calling from Lincolnton, North Carolina. You already know I'm trying to win those Morgan Wallen tickets.
1: Let's go. You are never more than 20 minutes away from winning Morgan Wallen tickets. All weekend long is wall to Wallen. Anytime you hear him play on Cat Country, open up the free iHeartRadio app, hit the red talkback mic, and leave us a message, and you're instantly qualified to win. 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

Morgan Wallen. So right now would be a great time to open up the iHeartRadio app, hit the red talkback mic, and tell us your name and how you want to go see Morgan Wallen at Clemson. 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

That's Tyler Hubbard's brand new song, Land, and it's also our iHeartCountry world premiere. 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

finally made it to Friday, heading into Memorial Day weekend. My name's Eddie Fox. 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

Ella Langley and Morgan Wallen on 96.9 The Cat. It is a wall-to-wallen winning weekend. So when you hear Morgan Wallen, leave a talkback message like right now. Get qualified for tickets. Big old thanks to Lebo's. We're going to make it happen all weekend long.

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1: Hello, hello. This is Emily Beach in Kings Mountain, North Carolina. 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Please make our day.
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0: What's going on, family? It's Eddie Fox on 96.9 The Cat. It's bittersweet that today is fan day at the Charlotte Motor Speedway, as we're all, as NASCAR fans, all are reeling from the unexpected passing of Kyle Busch, only 41 years old. It's just, it's absolutely heartbreaking to think about his family, his friends, his fellow drivers. It's a huge loss to the NASCAR community. Got a great talk back from Hunter a little while ago.
1: With the news yesterday about Kyle, I'm still at a loss for words. And today is a very somber day, and this weekend's definitely going to be very somber, with it being the biggest weekend of all in NASCAR with the Coke 600. Not just racing for the heroes, but racing for a legend and a future Hall of Famer. Rest in peace to the GOAT.
0: Kyle Busch, rest easy, sir.
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When we say we're going wall to wallin' on 96.9 The Cat, that's exactly what we mean. Anytime you hear Morgan Wallen, like right now, you want to leave a talk back, tell us who you are, where you cranked up the cat, why you want them tickets so bad. I mean, lay it on thick. We'll put you in there.

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Y'all, I'm digging that new Tyler Hubbard. 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
1: Hi, this is Sandra Stone Music. I'm calling in to shout out for Morgan Wallen tickets. I would love to see that gorgeous man.
0: Well, good luck, honey. We got you in there.

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0: The front nine at Sunset Hills, because the back nine, the wheels come off. Leave us a Talkback of the Day, it's Graham in the Morning's on 96.9 The Cat.
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0: finally Friday, heading into Memorial Day weekend. Let's just remember the reason why we get to celebrate all the freedoms we're celebrating this weekend. 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We love y'all.
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1: No way.
0: I know.
1: Oh, my goodness. This is so exciting. I never win anything. Thank you so much.
0: Yes, ma'am.
1: Make my day.
0: Thank you for listening. That keyword we just threw out there for $1,000 is media, by the way.

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1: I wish I knew how many talkbacks I've left today. This is Amber, leaving another one. They're playing some good Morgan Wallen songs. I want those tickets. I love 96.9 The Cat.
0: Love you right back. Good luck. You're in there. That's

0: 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What's your name?
1: Manny.
0: Are you proud to be an American?
1: I sure am.
0: I mean, down in your bones, you feel it in your soul, you're proud to be an American.
1: Oh, I sure am.
0: Well, give me a loud, proud God Bless America then.
1: God bless.

0: 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I got my boy producer Hunter, and I got tickets.
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We're feeling your pain and remembering Kyle Busch on 96.9 The Cat, Charlotte's number one for new country. She drank

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0: 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My name's Eddie Fox. 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

96.9 The Cat. Charlotte's number one for new country. My name's Eddie Fox. It's so good to have you along for the ride. Memorial Day weekend. Let's just remember why we get to celebrate all these freedoms, all right? Real American heroes that laid down their life. Ashley McBride, turn it up.

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My name's Eddie Fox. 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

0: 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Favorite Memorial Day activity?
1: Watching some racing. Indy 500, Coke 600. Oh, so good.
0: The front nine at Sunset Hills, because the back nine, the wheels come off. Leave us a Talkback of the Day. It's Graham in the Morning's on 96.9 The Cat. 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
1: 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I hope you guys have a fantastic Memorial Weekend.
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1: 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Thank you.
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That's going to wrap it up for the Finally Friday show on 96.9 The Cat. My name's Eddie Fox. I love you. God bless America. Have a fantastic weekend. Thank you so much for cranking another show. If you weren't listening, thanks for nothing.

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0: What's up, y'all? It's Tyler Hubbard. That was my new one, Land. 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